0: Tonight I'm gonna be rocking. Hit music.
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3: You gotta love the New York Post. They ran a story today. The title was, Why I Spent $50K to Marry Myself After Being Cheated On by Jerky Men.
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3: Her name is Bonnie Lockett, and of course, she is an OF model. 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She's been cheated on the past couple years, so instead of, she says, wallowing in self-pity, she got into a $20,000 wedding designer dress, said I do to the woman staring back at her in the mirror, also purchased a $27,000 3-carat yellow diamond ring, slipped it onto her own hand, and got married. 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
4: That's a lot of money, but I guess good on investing it in yourself. Is this crazy? Is this where we're headed in 2026 with dating?
3: Are men that bad?
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0: It's Nightly with Jade and Tyler, and I'm curious to know, what is the one thing that if you get on the airplane and you don't have it, you're like, uh-oh, I don't know if this is going to be a good trip. Like, what is that number one traveling essential for you?
1: Well, for me, it would be charger. Got to have the charger, right?
0: I was just thinking the same thing. Like, it's got to be something with the phone, because I'm going to panic if I don't have one of those. So I'm right there with you.
1: Barry Hoffner, he's been to every country on Earth except for one, and he says traveling light is the secret to surviving on the road. He says five things you should never leave home without: a portable bank charger. He also swears by a backpack instead of rolling luggage because some roads or airports aren't roller bag friendly. Mm-hmm. He also says earplugs and Starbucks instant coffee packages when there's an emergency.
0: I've had a whole new fear here. Like, I'm so scared to use the coffee makers inside of hotel rooms. Even when you and I were at that beautiful hotel in Austin, I'm like, what if a flight attendant cleaned her panties in this pod and now I'm having coochie coffee?
1: Gross.

0: Tyler, I don't know about you, but I'm trying to bring back whimsy for the summer. I want to pop one of those little drink umbrellas into everything I'm drinking poolside.
1: I love a nice cocktail poolside. Not really a beer guy, but this comes from Business Insider. Bartenders, they're giving us the top drinks of the summer.
0: Okay, this is what we're going to be pulling up to the bar to order then.
1: Passion fruit margarita is on the list, a fruity version of the popular warm weather cocktail. But this summer, he says passion fruit margaritas are a drink people can enjoy year round and especially at the pool on a hot day.
0: Love passion fruit margaritas, frozen only.
1: A twist on vodka lemonades with strawberries in season during the summer. The bartenders say that expect to see them used in already popular vodka lemon cocktails, like a little strawberry lemonade vodka cocktail.
0: Why did I just picture like adults having their own pop-up lemonade stand, but it's all spiked?
1: I love it. They say here's a budget-friendly drink. It's just a Diet Coke with a shot of vanilla vodka in it. It says we think this will surge in popularity as an accessible and affordable summer drink.
0: I'm not going to lie, that kind of sounds good. And I don't even like Diet Coke, but I'm here for the dirty sodas.
1: I know the ladies love the DCs.
0: Oh, yeah.
1: How about a Paloma? The summertime favorite is made with tequila, grapefruit soda, and lime juice. So they're light, refreshing, and expects to remain a summertime favorite. Can't go wrong with one of those.

0: There is nothing more heartbreaking than having to get out of an Uber when you know you've dropped your AirPod, only one of them. And then you look at your GPS to find the location and you see it driving off with the Uber. Happened to my sister. It's Nightly with Jade and Tyler. Have you ever left anything valuable behind in the car and you're like, I'm never going to get it again. It's gone.
1: Yeah, this past winter, it was in Chicago. We're going to a Blackhawks game. That's hockey, Jade, in case you didn't know.
0: Yeah, I didn't. Thank you.
1: We were getting a drink outside and I realized I didn't have my wallet because I didn't have my ID with me. And it was in the Uber. I texted the Uber guy. I was like, $150 if you bring it back. And in Chicago, you're probably not going to get it back. But that's why I said $150, bring it back. And he did. So.
0: Oh, good. I was going to say, damn.
1: Well, Uber posted the weirdest things left in Ubers last year. Would you like to know some of the random things that were left behind?
0: Yes, because I'm also scared. I'm like, what could people have left?
1: How about an ankle monitor?
0: You're going to need that.
1: I just think that's a good move if you're trying to, you know, have the police track you.
0: I'm thinking about the driver. I'm like, damn. What if they pull up on him? And he's like, I have nothing to do with this.
1: An oxygen tank. You'll need that as well. A brand new mini fridge. I feel like you got to feel this one, Jade. A single red bottom Louis Vuitton heel.
0: My heart. Ouch.
1: Handcuffs were also left behind. Two wedding gowns, a child's prosthetic eye, a meat slicer, 20 pounds of duck sausage. I mean, just all sorts of weird things.
0: What? Why is there so much like police equipment being left behind? What are y'all doing with these ankle monitors and handcuffs and all this in the backseat of the Ubi?
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3: The U.S. Treasury quietly released its official financial report for 2025. It appears by its own numbers, the U.S. government seems insolvent. It's reported that the Treasury shows about $6 trillion in assets and over $47 trillion in liabilities. Add it all up, and it looks like the U.S. owes more than $130 trillion it doesn't have. 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
1: It's Nightly with Jade and Tyler, and if I asked you to go camping, what would your immediate reaction be?
2: Let me go grab my knife. Let's go.
1: Ooh, okay, so you're the adventurous type. Were you ever like a Boy Scout or anything growing up?
2: I wasn't a Boy Scout, but I wasn't afraid to get dirty.
1: I'm a country girl. I ain't afraid to get my hands dirty, but the only type of camping I've ever done is setting up a big old tent in my backyard at my parents' house and having an extension cord from the inside of the house all the way out there with a laptop plugged up to watch movies. So it wasn't really camping. These days, if it's not a luxury RV, I ain't doing it.
2: Every summer in my childhood, me and my best friend and his family, they invited me to Wisconsin. We'd go fishing, and we'd get up, just me and him. We're probably like 12, 13, probably shouldn't be going by ourselves, but we would go fishing at like 4 a.m., 5 a.m.

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1: The World Cup just days away now. It is Nightly with Jade and Tyler. And Jade, this was a pretty cool story. Argentina, they are defending World Cup champions. They won the last time that we had the World Cup. And three Argentine cyclists made global headlines by biking through 10,000 miles across 17 countries head-to-head to Kansas City. That's where Argentina, Team Argentina, is. They began their journey in 2025 and just arrived yesterday, biking along the way. Just biking. That was it.
2: I am mind blown on so many levels. First of all, I was gagged when you said they've traveled across 17 countries. But the biggest gag is the fact that you said they started this trip. They started this cycling journey in 2025?
1: Yeah, it's a pretty cool 10-month journey from their hometown in Argentina. Ended up through the Andes, up through Central America, and across the United States. Each pedalist pedaled with 80 pounds of gear, relying on their tents, cooking utensils, and hospitality from locals along the route.
2: That's pretty cool. I'm thinking about like when the monks did their big travel. I love that they said people have reached out to help them along the way. Maybe there were some cool homestays. Traveling with that much heavy gear, their bodies must be broken down. I know those feet are tore up.
1: Reminds me of that robot years ago that was traveling from across the country, and it started in New York. This robot would like walk along the roads and be, it would need human help. Mm. And it got to Philadelphia, and the Philadelphia people just destroyed it. Beat the living crap out of it. Like, oh, he didn't make it far. He didn't make it past Philly.
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0: Let me tell you something, Jade. I love spicy, but I'm at that point in my life where if I don't have Tums on me, I can't do it. I just can't do it. But I love it. I love all the heat. I want all the heat.
1: I want my lips to be tingling. I need to be reaching for my Vaseline, my chapstick. But, you know, we're in that age group. You got to be near a restroom because when the bubble guts come, you got to stay ready.
0: I got to have those Tums on me. So Listerine, they're offering a range of spice levels for people that can't handle Listerine. It ranges from number one, extra mild. It's new, ultra gentle, a softer swish. So it's kind of just a little tingle in your throat. There's mild, which they say is smooth and balanced for easy everyday clean. And then there's intense, which is bold and powerful for the classic Listerine sensation.
1: I am like one of those people that I will not use any other mouthwash but Listerine. I mean, I need to.

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1: Jed and Tyler!

0: The biggest lie we tell each other when we see one another is, I'm doing fine. Most of the time I'm spiraling, but it's just an easy way to keep the conversation short. It's Nightly with Jaden Tyler. When's the last time you told a little white lie?
1: Probably to my girlfriend how much I spend or bet on a single sporting event.
0: She don't want to know the real. What are some of the common lies people say all the time?
1: The typical, I got it on sale, when you actually paid full price, but you don't want to admit it.
0: Dang, I feel like that's how the actual retail stores lie to us. Like, it's really not marked down. They just got the sticker on it to make us feel like we're getting a deal.
1: This one I don't buy. Anytime somebody tells me, my alarm didn't go off. It's 2026. Set 18 alarms. Don't tell me it didn't go off.
0: Tyler, we both do that though. And through all of the snoozes, I don't know, sometimes you get lost in the ringing waves.
1: It's like claiming you did something you didn't do, like saying you proofread a document, you just scroll through it and be like, yeah, I read it.
0: Every time though, we have to do one of those like, do you agree and consent to this? It's like scroll, didn't read a thing, just probably gave away my rights.
1: And I'm also guilty for this one, exaggerating healthy habits, saying you only floss like every day. Like, does everybody floss daily or you only have one drink of coffee?
0: We're going to call it like it is. I mean, there are very few people that I feel like stick to flossing every single day. Come on. Who are we lying for? The cameras?
1: Are the kids still saying I'm flossy? Is that a thing still?
0: That's hilarious. Actually, can we bring that back this summer?

0: I feel like my mom does this. She lives in a, like a cul-de-sac, and she is the neighborhood watch. She's always looking out the window. She's like, that person's, they don't live here. What are they doing? And just being so nosy, and it drives me crazy. But you got to be careful if you call the police on something.
1: You know what's funny? It's actually good to have somebody like that in the neighborhood, because if something happens, they're going to know.
0: So last week, someone called the police in Boston to report a man in camouflage clothing carrying a bazooka, which that obviously sounds alarming.
1: Yeah.
0: Cops responded and tracked the guy down, but he wasn't a one-man militia wanting to blow up stuff. He was a one-man landscaping service. Yeah, he was a landscaper. So the bazooka turned out to be his giant leaf blower.
1: Girl, did she have some funny brownies? Because what did you think you saw?
0: Exactly. The cops didn't mind, though. The department said, you never know nowadays, which is very, very true. You're better off calling and reporting something than ignoring it, and it could be something worse.
1: That's so true.
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0: It's Nightly with Jade and Tyler, and honestly, every time I see her coming down my timeline, I'm just impressed how she's been able to go from an influencer making Get Ready With Me videos to a freaking powerhouse. Did you see Alex Earl in that body? In the Sports Illustrated, not only magazine, she was on the freaking cover, but she also just walked the runway, and her body was still cut up, same way it looked on Dancing With The Stars.
1: Yeah, a friend of hers told the Daily Mail, Alex really dipped into her Venmo account for this event. She spent over $10,000 to look extra hot.
0: Woo! Yeah, spray tan, body glow, cute bikini, hair extensions, makeup, it's a lot.
1: Now I might be offending some people out there. Is anything on her real?
0: Oh, T! The abs.
1: Okay.

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1: It's Nightly with Jade and Tyler. And Jade, I don't go to hardware stores often, but when I do, the first thing I notice is the smell and how good it smells. Whether it's Ace Hardware, Lowe's, Home Depot, that smell. I don't know if you know what I'm talking about, but just, it smells unique.
2: It does. It's that good, fresh wood, and ooh, it just makes you want to build some.
1: So there's a website called Art of Manliness, and apparently these are the top man smells, the manliest smells that you can smell.
2: I hope these are safe to hear. What you got for us?
1: And some of these I actually love. I'm like addicted. Like hardware stores on the list. Gasoline. I told you before, I love the smell of gasoline. Not good for you, but and let me tell you, there's nothing like a Saturday morning waking up, going outside, going to the mail, taking a walk, and you smell that freshly mowed grass.
2: Yes, definitely. That good dewy morning. You know it's going to be a good summer day.
1: Sawdust. Also on this list with Scotch. It's a strong smell, but if you get the good stuff, you know. Also, baseball glove and the oil to use to break it in. Do you know how to break in a glove, Jade?
2: I don't. What do you do? Put a, like, beat a bat in it?
1: Pretty
2: much.
1: You just
2: catch balls over and over and over.
1: Yeah, pretty much. You put some oil in it and you just fist it, like you hit the inside of it, you break it in. You got to break it in. Also, the new car smell. You can't go wrong with the new car smell.
2: I love that. I even like those air fresheners, even though my car is not new.
1: And I feel like I'm going to run through a brick wall because all these smells, they get me going. Charcoal grill. There's nothing like smelling the charcoal or grilled meat or bacon.
2: I love bacon. I don't know how anybody could ever give it up. Look, if you don't eat their other parts of pork, cool. But bacon is one of those you can't let go. This is a very man list.
1: It is.
2: But I actually like a lot of these smells, too.
1: And give me the whole pig. Just everything.
2: Everything? The apple in the mouth and all?
1: The pig might be the best tasting animal out there. Sorry, PETA.
2: I was going to say, that sounds wild, but true.
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0: It's Nightly with Jade and Tyler, and we are still getting hits from all of the Mon Bebe across the country on our Monsta X interview with Johnny.
1: Yeah, it's interesting to see the comments. I mean, I didn't really notice, but apparently his English, his language has gotten extremely, like, really, really good.
0: You know what? I'm seeing that too. And I'm so impressed by people that are in their later years. You know, learning a different language outside of childhood is so much harder. And for them to be able to do this and go back and forth and kind of shoot the stuff with us in a language that they've just learned in the past couple of years as their superstardom has risen. I'm just blown away by that.
1: Yeah, that interview, you can find it on our Instagram, Nightly with Jade and Tyler.

0: It's Nightly with Jade and Tyler. And this summer, I would love to take my two little puppies, my man, my sister, the whole family out to one of our beautiful parks to have a picnic because I haven't done that since I was a kid. My mom used to have one of those like proper picnic baskets with the cute little, you know, checkered on the inside little blanket. And it's been a minute. Have you ever done a picnic? Have you and your lady ever like, you know, packed a little bag, little charcuterie goodies and been like, let's go to the park and bring the dog and go lay out and have some fun?
1: I love the idea of a picnic. I haven't done it, but I'm always afraid. Like I lay the blanket down and there's food involved. Next thing you know, there's ants, there's bugs. And you're like, I don't want to deal with that while I'm eating. Maybe the picnic table, yes.
0: Okay. Not mad at that.
1: Daily Mail has a list of the 10 summer picnic foods that are growing and declining in popularity.
0: Okay. Let's see what we need to pack in the basket.
1: Here are the top 10 items that made the new favorites list, like chorizo, hummus, breadsticks, flatbreads, olives. Sounds like a charcuterie board.
0: Yeah. Oh, I love me some hummus and olives, Tyler.
1: Olives? I can't get into an olive. Can't. Not a fan.
0: I will convert you. Probably not, but I like to try.
1: Don't need the dirty martini. Just give me the martini. In the top 10 that are on the failing the taste test list, Spam in at number one. Did you tell me a story about how, was it your boyfriend or you like Spam? Did you tell me that?
0: Oh, T, I did tell you that story. I hate Spam, and my man secretly puts it inside of some of my breakfast sandwiches, and it immediately starts a fight.
1: Spam in a list. Also, cocktail sausages. I love, what do they call them? Like little...
0: Cocktail weenie?
1: Yeah, cocktail weenies. I love a cocktail weenie, but apparently it's on this list. Corned beef also, cheap potato chips, mayonnaise, and potato salad. Like we've had this conversation before, if the potato salad comes out, it's got to be cold. It's got to stay cold.
0: I'm over here getting super hungry. Like the back of my jaws are starting to lock up. It's time to make a snack run.

dance floor into a runway. 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I can turn a mad hoe into a fan. Cameras flashing, lights on, running up. 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

0: It's Nightly with Jade and Tyler, and I don't know what's in the water, but I am starting to see the most bizarre cases and headlines from, you know, people suing each other come out that I'm like, what's happening at these businesses?
1: First off, I love an Outback Steakhouse. I'm a big fan. Outback Steakhouse and Texas Roadhouse might be my two favorite roadhouses.
0: You know what? I haven't been to Outback in years, but now that my palate has evolved, I have to try one of those Bloomin' Onions because, God, that looks good.
1: Not healthy for you, but delicious. Speaking of Outback, a Virginia woman is suing Outback for more than $1.5 million, claiming she suffered serious injuries after slipping on mashed potatoes that were left behind on the restaurant floor.
0: Wait a minute. Was she an employee or is she a scheming customer? I'm not saying she lied. I mean, if she fell and cracked her back off the mashed potatoes, that's what it was. But did she work there?
1: She said, nope, she was a customer. She was walking to the restroom when she stepped on the potatoes, fell face first, and was hurt. The woman says Outback should have cleaned up the spill or warned customers about it. She claims that the fall caused lasting physical injuries, pain, and medical expenses.
0: This is crazy. I mean, we can't doubt people's stories. I'd have to check out her knees and see if she's okay. But this is like some straight out of Mario, like slipping on the banana peel goofiness.
1: Yeah, and it's getting serious. The case is headed for a jury trial. Now, think about it. Aren't there cameras everywhere, especially in restaurants? So just look at the camera footage.
0: Heck yeah.
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0: It's Nightly with Jade and Tyler, and I'm kind of feeling a way, Ty.
1: What way are we feeling?
0: Well, my man, last night, I don't know what made me ask him this, but I was like, do I give auntie energy? And he immediately looked me up and down and said yes. I am freaking out. What do you mean I give auntie? I give auntie to you?
1: Not saying that he's not wrong.
0: What about me gives auntie? Like, do you consider yourself a certified unk?
1: Yeah, or I'm into my dad phase.
0: Okay, so we need to embrace it.
1: Yeah, why not? You can't be at the club every single Saturday night. You're not getting any younger, Jade.
0: Oh, man. I'm going to hang on as long as I can with these Gen Z girls.

0: It is Nightly with Jade and Tyler, and I had to interview a client today, and their business is called Bow Blast. What it is they shoot bow and arrows. It's like, you know, paintball, but it's a bow and arrow, and yes, they're not real arrows on the end of it. It's a Nerf ball, but you actually shoot these arrows at people trying to, you know, hurt them.
1: Thank God they're not real, because I was like, this is kind of wild. When you think about it, like, getting stabbed with an arrow through the chest, unbelievable pain, I'm sure. Have you ever done anything like paintball or anything like that?
0: I haven't, which we'll get to, but the cool thing about the website, by the way, the caption when you go to their website, it says shoot your friends. So I thought that was like, yeah.
1: Wow.
0: No, but I'm not paintball. No, I have not.
1: I have, and I will never do it again. Tyler, it is one of those things that I don't think, you know how we look at things, we're like, that looks fun, that looks cool. And then you do it and you're like, this is really dangerous and really painful. The moment that we started the game, first of all, it's really fun. You really do feel like you're at war because you can go up into the tree houses. There's all these hiding spots. We were on a campus where there was like an abandoned motel that we got to go in and out of. But the first person that shot me, my knuckles were exposed and blood just flew from my hands. When I tell you, Ty, I retreated to the treehouse and didn't come back down for 3 hours. I was like, this is not fun. This is not fun. I'm not having fun. Playing ball is for, I don't even know who it's for.
0: Well,
1: it's pain.
0: Now I feel bad because when I did radio in Tampa, Florida, we had a thing called Torture Tuesdays where we tortured interns and we shot paintballs at one guy. He had the mask on, but he didn't have any other protecting.
1: Oh! Let me tell you, when he went home and he lifted up his shirt and turned around in the mirror, a tear rolled down his cheek because you immediately swell up with bruises and pelts. It's Torture Tuesday. This was clearly a different time at radio. Insane.
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0: We were talking on the show tonight how sometimes, like Jade was saying, she gives auntie vibes. We've been talking about how, you know, we can't do certain things anymore. We're getting a little older. But Jade, I'm going to tell you, a Howard psychologist says that getting older isn't about your body. It's about how you think.
1: Ooh, okay. I like this. Tell me more. Tell me more.
0: There's an experiment where older men spent a week living as they were 20 years younger. They talk, acted, and even thought about themselves as younger versions of themselves. By the end of the study, they showed improvements in posture, strength, flexibility, memory, hearing, and vision. Some even stopped using canes.
1: Wow. Honestly, I love this. I've asked my parents this question a lot. I've asked my parents, like, do you guys feel older? Do you feel exactly the same and that you're just physically aging? And they say that all the time. They're like, the brain is still the same. I feel like the same person, the same swag, everything. Just physically, I ain't got it like I once did. And that kind of freaks me out because it's like, dang, what makes us feel older? I guess society just makes you feel like you got to dress, act, be a certain way.
0: Yeah, they say if you stop focusing on your age and keep doing things that make you feel engaged, active, and capable, you may feel younger and function better.

0: I'm not gonna lie. I love shoes. I love accessories, all the things. And I have so many pairs of shoes, but Tyler, I wear the same damn Uggs every freaking day. Are you like that? Like, do you have that one go-to pair that you're like, I don't really wear anything else?
1: Yeah, I'm not a, what do they call them, sneakerheads? I'm definitely not a sneakerhead. I got like two pairs of shoes that I wear on the daily. And I don't understand. I can't justify buying a $300 shoe. I just can't. I'm not that I'm frugal. What, they're only gonna get dirty. What, am I gonna put them in plastic bags and walk around?
0: Exactly. They gonna get scuffed at some point.
1: And I'm not the only one. Americans are spending a lot of money on the shoes and then they end up regretting them. A new survey found out that 56% of people who buy shoes on the reg, they turn out to be too uncomfortable to wear, wasting an average of $279 on shoes that mostly sit in the closet.
0: To the point that you just made a second ago about like making a big splurge on a fancy limited edition sneaker, the stuff that has people waiting in lines, you know, when the store has not even opened yet. A lot of times those things are so unique that it's not something that you can frequently wear. You know what I mean? Like when you have your trusty neutral stuff, you can wear it all the time. But if you have something that's kind of an outrageous color or design, it then becomes, quote, special. And you don't even wear it that often anyway.
1: I think I might be one of the only guys not to buy any Jordans or Air Force Ones. I just don't see the price tag on. I don't get it. The only deal that I would pay, I'm going all in. Like I would pay thousands of dollars to get a shoe that was signed like by like Michael Jordan or Allen Iverson. And then I wouldn't be wearing it. It'd be in a case in my place. Right.

Nightly with Jaden Tyler.

0: something I want to talk about.
1: Man, what a difference, what, 2-3 years make? Remember when Sabrina Carpenter opened up for Taylor Swift in the Eras Tour?
2: I live for seeing videos of any of these young stars that have, you know, posters and they're singing along to their fave and end up opening for them, touring with them. I live for those full circle moments.
1: Yeah, it's like Taylor walks so Sabrina can run, right? And like that type of deal.
2: Right.
1: Well, Taylor's back in the news, not with the wedding, but since she bought back her masters, Forbes announced that she is now worth $2 billion, which is making her the richest female musician in history.
2: Ooh, who's beating that? Who in music is even beating her? I don't even know.
1: I think Beyonce is probably the closest.
2: God, $2 billion.
1: The big question, how much money do you think they're dropping on that wedding?
2: I've been asking myself this every day, Tyler, because it's like, it ain't like she needs to run it by her man. She could do anything she wants, but I'm just like, I don't know. She has a kind of, you know, modest taste, but I can't imagine she'll hold back on the biggest day of her life.
1: What do you think? Mills? Millions? 20 million? 5 million?
2: Ooh, I'm going to go with 12. I don't know. I should have said 13. Taylor's like, number. I'm going to say 13 milli, Ty. What you think she's going to be putting down for this wedding?
1: Let's ride with 13.
2: Yeah.
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14: For the 9th year in a row, Finland has been named the happiest country in the world. That's according to the World Happiness Report put out every year by the Wellbeing Research Center at the University of Oxford in the UK. Two other Nordic nations, Iceland and Denmark, came in at numbers 2 and 3. Now, having spent quite a bit of time in these countries over my 2.5 decades as a journalist, I can tell you that this is not at all that surprising. There's an entirely different way of thinking in these countries. We before me. You might say. In other words, the mentality is less adversarial and much more, we're all in this together. One other interesting thing that came up was that no matter where someone lived, the more time they spent on social media, the less happy they were. Want to smile? It's simple. Put your phone away for a bit. I'm Dr. Sanjay Gupta, helping you live a better life.
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3: Every day there's a random national holiday. Today happens to be National Cheese Day. Are you a cheese man?
4: I like some cheese. I'm not going to discriminate against any type of cheese other than blue cheese, but yeah, I'll nibble on some cheese.
3: I'm with you. I'm not doing blue cheese. I'm not doing cottage cheese. Love a little pepper jack, a little Colby Jack, but fondue? Have you ever had it? Like a chocolate fondue? I'm sorry, like a cheese fondue?
4: I have not.
3: I'll do it for the experience, but honestly, I think that's where I draw the line. I tried it in Switzerland. My aunt lived there for a couple of years. We tried all the cheese fondues, and I was like, a little too cheesy.
4: I like dipping my chicken nuggets in nacho cheese.
3: Okay, that's interesting. That's a combo.

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1: You gotta love the New York Post. They ran a story today. The title was, Why I Spent $50K to Marry Myself After Being Cheated On by Jerky Men.
2: Ooh, okay. I'm intrigued because I'm trying to understand.
1: Her name is Bonnie Lockett, and of course, she is an OF model. She's been doing that for 6 years. She's been cheated on the past couple years, so instead of, she says, wallowing in self-pity, she got into a $20,000 wedding designer dress, said I do to the woman staring back at her in the mirror, also purchased a $27,000 3-carat yellow diamond ring, slipped it onto her own hand, and got married. Of course, it's symbolic rather than legal, but that's what she did.
2: That's a lot of money, but I guess good on investing it in yourself. Is this crazy? Is this where we're headed in 2026 with dating?
1: Are men that bad?
2: Maybe so.
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7: 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It appears by its own numbers, the U.S. government seems insolvent. 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
22: Recent survey conducted by Common Sense Media found one-third of teenagers prefer AI companions over humans for serious conversations. There's a term for that, social offloading. And experts we talked to warned that this habit could be stunting emotional growth, leaving an already isolated generation who came of age during the pandemic even less prepared for the messiness of human interaction. Sure, AI can help you polish whatever it is you're looking to say, but that's not very human, right? It's the messiness that makes our interactions with each other so real. It's also what makes them so validating, help us to develop our confidence, our voice, our deep bonds with each other. Psychiatrists we talked to encouraged turning to family or friends when you're struggling to express yourself. They are keen to help. I'm Dr. Sanjay Gupta, helping you live a better life.
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1: Nightly with Jaden Tyler.
2: They say the holy water's watered down, and this town's lost its faith.

0: been to every country on earth except for one, and he says traveling light is the secret to surviving on the road. He says five things you should never leave home without: a portable bank charger. He also swears by a backpack instead of rolling luggage because some roads or airports aren't roller bag friendly. He also says earplugs and Starbucks instant coffee packages when there's an emergency.
1: I've had a whole new fear here. Like, I'm so scared to use the coffee makers inside of hotel rooms. Even when you and I were at that beautiful hotel in Austin, I'm like, what if a flight attendant cleaned her panties in this pod and now I'm having coochie coffee?
0: Gross.

0: It's Nightly with Jade and Tyler, and I'm curious to know, what is the one thing that if you get on the airplane and you don't have it, you're like, uh-oh, I don't know if this is going to be a good trip. Like, what is that number one traveling essential for you?
1: Well, for me, it would be charger. Got to have the charger, right?
0: I was just thinking the same thing. Like, it's got to be something with the phone, because I'm going to panic if I don't have one of those. So I'm right there with you.
1: Barry Hoffner, he's

0: Tyler, I don't know about you, but I'm trying to bring back whimsy for the summer. I want to pop one of those little drink umbrellas into everything I'm drinking poolside.
1: I love a nice cocktail poolside. Not really a beer guy, but this comes from Business Insider. Bartenders, they're giving us the top drinks of the summer.
0: Okay, this is what we're going to be pulling up to the bar to order then.
1: Passion fruit margarita is on the list, a fruity version of the popular warm weather cocktail. But this summer, he says passion fruit margaritas are a drink people can enjoy year-round, and especially at the pool on a hot day.
0: Love passion fruit margaritas, frozen only.
1: A twist on vodka lemonades with strawberries in season during the summer. The bartenders say that expect to see them used in already popular vodka lemon cocktails, like a little strawberry lemonade vodka cocktail.
0: Why did I just picture like adults having their own pop-up lemonade stand, but it's all spiked?
1: I love it. They say here's a budget-friendly drink. It's just a Diet Coke with a shot of vanilla vodka in it. It says we think this will surge in popularity as an accessible and affordable summer drink.
0: I'm not going to lie, that kind of sounds good. And I don't even like Diet Coke, but I'm here for the dirty sodas.
1: I know the ladies love the DCs.
0: Oh, yeah.
1: How about a Paloma? The summertime favorite is made with tequila, grapefruit soda, and lime juice. So they're light, refreshing, and expects to remain a summertime favorite. Can't go wrong with one of those.

0: Are you coming in or what?
1: Are you having a good night?
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0: There is nothing more heartbreaking than having to get out of an Uber when you know you've dropped your AirPod, only one of them. And then you look at your GPS to find the location and you see it driving off with the Uber. Happened to my sister. It's Nightly with Jade and Tyler. Have you ever left anything valuable behind in the car and you're like, I'm never going to get it again. It's gone.
1: Yeah, this past winter, it was in Chicago. We're going to a Blackhawks game. That's hockey, Jade, in case you didn't know.
0: Yeah, I didn't. Thank you.
1: We were getting a drink outside and I realized I didn't have my wallet because I didn't have my ID with me. And it was in the Uber. I texted the Uber guy. I was like, $150 if you bring it back. And in Chicago, you're probably not going to get it back. But that's why I said $150, bring it back. And he did. So.
0: Oh, good. I was going to say, damn.
1: Well, Uber posted the weirdest things left in Ubers last year. Would you like to know some of the random things that were left behind?
0: Yes, because I'm also scared. I'm like, what could people have left?
1: How about an ankle monitor?
0: You're going to need that.
1: I just think that's a good move if you're trying to, you know, have the police track you.
0: I'm thinking about the driver. I'm like, damn. What if they pull up on him? And he's like, I have nothing to do with this.
1: An oxygen tank. You'll need that as well. A brand new mini fridge. I feel like you got to feel this one, Jade. A single red bottom Louis Vuitton heel.
0: My heart. Ouch.
1: Handcuffs were also left behind. Two wedding gowns, a child's prosthetic eye, a meat slicer, 20 pounds of duck sausage. I mean, just all sorts of weird things.
0: What? Why is there so much like police equipment being left behind? What are y'all doing with these ankle monitors and handcuffs and all this in the backseat of the Ubi?
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21: 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And do they really work? 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And most people get enough of it simply from the foods they eat. Now, if you're not getting enough, there are a few different types of supplements you can try. 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Now, when it comes to the science, we looked into this, and I gotta say, there's not a lot of strong evidence that magnesium supplements will actually help you sleep. They might help you manage pain, they might help you lower your stress levels, or work to get your muscles to relax. And maybe it's those things then that help you get some better sleep. I'm Dr. Sanjay Gupta, helping you live a better life.
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3: Do you know what today is?
4: 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It is National Donut Day.
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15: My day is here.
3: Oh, yeah?
15: National Donut Day.
3: Oh, you are the queen of giving out donuts.
15: No, I'm the queen of eating them donuts. Give me a dozen Krispy Kreme. I will be a big back on those bad boys. Smoosh them all down. Take six at a time. Smush them, eat them.
3: Wow.
15: Oh,
3: that's serious.
15: If you ever want to see me go all in, bring me a dozen donuts. It has to be Krispy Kreme and they have to be warm, like right off the belt.
3: Oh, warm donuts are the best.
15: No. Be very specific. Warm Krispy Kreme donuts. The glaze one. Listen, I know what I'm talking about. I live my best life when I get me some Krispy Kreme. And because it is National Donut Day, I will indulge. I got to go over to the Huntsville office today.
3: Oh.
15: I'm very excited. I mean, yeah, to see everybody, but I'm really excited because Krispy Kreme Donuts is like 2 miles from the Huntsville office.
3: Yeah. Does that one still have the light, like when they're fresh?
15: Oh, yeah. I've synced it. Did you know on the Krispy Kreme, there's an app that when you download it, it will tell you when the hot donut light signs are on across the country.
3: Really?
15: No jokes. I don't play about my donuts.
3: I see that.
15: I'm very serious.
3: I didn't know you were so serious
15: about
3: donuts.
15: I'm a connoisseur of sorts.
3: Now it makes sense.
15: Why? What?
3: Like when you do get donuts.
15: Yeah.
3: Like you're like, for instance, Tuesday.
15: Yeah.
3: I was in Huntsville.
15: Yeah.
3: The Huntsville office.
15: Yes.
3: Sam texts me. Donuts are coming.
15: Yes.
3: It's like Santa. Santa's coming.
15: I know him.
3: Sam yeah. does that, but with donuts.
15: I do. Well, I just felt like I hadn't done it in a while. I tried to send the Huntsville office something, you know, every once in a while. And especially since I sent the child special snacks.
3: Mm-hmm.
15: And so the child is the youngest of our salespeople. He's very good at what he's doing. Like he's really good. And I'm only saying that now because I know he's not up. So, but I have lovingly called him the child from day one. So, but yes, it's National Donut Day. I'm sure. You know what? In the next break, I'm going to have some deals for you. I'm going to find some things.
3: All right.
15: And I just want to throw it out there, Krispy Kreme, if you're listening. 1717 U.S. Highway 72.

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1: Good morning.
0: Mojo in Michigan.
1: Michigan.
0: He's in Michigan. He's got his niece's wedding. That's actually tomorrow, but he went out right after the show yesterday, and he and Amy shimmied on up there. And he'll be back on Tuesday.
1: Gotta get there. You can't just get there day of.
0: No, you can't. And he had to go because apparently he is the favorite uncle.
1: Oh. Which
0: I'm not shocked. It's Mojo. I bet he let those kids get away with anything. Honestly, it's different when you're not the parent. That's what I do with my nieces and nephews. Listen, I'm going to tell you a story. So my sister, she got...

0: always be your baby. Now, granted, the child just turned 7, but he's the spoiled one. He's the last one. That's, I think, a common thing, especially in a family that large.
1: I mean, I know how much you spoil my kids. Yeah. I can't imagine how much you spoil your actual nephews and nieces.
0: So, Lex, he actually, believe it, he looks so much like Logan. I will show pictures of Logan's baby pictures to Lex. And he was like, that's me. That's me. So anyway, Lex being the baby, I have trained him to, if he needs money, to call me.
1: Does that work for me too?
0: No.
1: Oh.
0: No. You don't look like Logan anyway, so it's fine.
1: Well.
0: But he will, at Christmas last year, he was telling me about a toy. It was some kind of Buzz Lightyear toy or whatever that he wanted. And I said, well, did you ask Santa for it? He was like, well, I didn't have it on my list. Mommy said that I had to save up my money. I said, baby, I said, how much is it? And he was like, I think it's $40. I said, go get my purse.
1: Can I be your nephew?
0: So it was about Buzz Lightyear, which is a huge thing right now today. Because the Toy Story 5 with Taylor Swift, I knew you, came out today. And So you're going to be hearing it here on ZYP. We popped it off right at midnight. And so it's playing every other hour at the top of the hour. So you don't have to text in to request it. It's already scheduled to play. But I got to hear it. She has 4 renditions out of this song. There's a pop version, a country version, acoustic version, and a piano version. So,
1: and this is for the movie.
0: For the movie, so Toy Story 5.
1: I'm just curious which version will be used.
0: For us, it's the pop one, pop-ish. It doesn't sound poppy. It's very Taylor.
1: I mean for the movie.
0: For the movie,
1: which version will be used for the movie?
0: I feel like the acoustic version will be. But this song was specifically written for Jessie the Cowgirls, like her part.
1: So maybe it's the country version.
0: That's a good point too. So I don't know. It'll be fun to see. And it was really great because earlier this week, the record label was sending out all the like promotional. And so they sent me a Jessie doll.
1: You're so spoiled.
0: I do work for this stuff.
1: You're over here talking about how much you spoil other people. You get it just as much.
0: You know, it's a give and get. You know, well, I put so much out there. Every once in a while, I'll get some things.
1: Well, shout out Joseph. I see the text.
0: What
1: I got
0: say?
1: You, B. Adams. We can spoil each other.
0: I'm going to need y'all to take this off. I need to take it off the group chat.
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0: 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You'll be glad you did. 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

0: 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Good morning. Welcome to the Mojo Radio Show. I am Sim. I am Baby Adams on the mic.
1: Good morning.
0: Helping me out this morning while Mojo's in Michigan. It is a ZYP Friday morning free-for-all. If there's something you would like to hear, you can text it at 866-476-1043, and we will do our bestest. I have put some songs already in, so I can easily replace those. No Nickelback. All right. So a couple things I want to talk about. One, I said I was going to give you some donut, I want to say freebies, but discounts, freebies, things like that, because it is National Donut Day. And I think I failed us all here. I didn't have donuts here.
1: Yeah, you dropped the ball.
0: I did.
1: I'm leaving.
0: I'm out. 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
0: 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They ranked them from best to worst.
1: Okay.
0: I want to tell you, spoiler alert, if you're a Cinnabon fan, get ready for a fight.
1: So is this like brands?
0: No, I mean, it's just like flavors.
1: Oh, okay. Gotcha.
0: The 24 best to worst. You want to guess what the worst number 24 is?
1: Is it Cinnabon?
0: No, I don't think it. It's on the list, but not the worst.
1: So like blueberry or something.
0: Hush your dirty mouth.
1: I don't know. You're saying it like I should be surprised.
0: Plain cake. That, I mean, it is gross.
1: Like, I'm not a cake person to begin with.
0: Right. All right. Plain cake, coconut cake. Mm. Yeah. Lemon jelly. Chocolate cake. 21st. Cinnabon came in at 20th.
1: Really?
0: Mm-hmm. Strawberry frosted. A buttermilk bar. What the heck is that?
1: I have no clue.
0: Maple glazed. I feel like that should be like at the bottom of the list. This one shocked me. Bear claw. At 16. Came in at 16.
1: Okay.
0: Love a good bear claw. Sugar round. Powdered sugar. Apple cider cake. So, I think those are good in like the fallish time.
1: Yeah.
0: You know what I mean?
1: And warm.
0: Yes. Okay. French cruller. Boston cream came in at 11.
1: Okay.
0: John Lewis is going to be upset. He feels like that would probably be number one. Glaze, twist, and sugar twist. You know what I'm talking about?
1: Yeah.
0: Those are good.
1: I like those ones.
0: Number 9.
1: They made top 10, though.
0: It did. Number 9, blueberry cake. I feel like that's the Dunkin' blueberry cake one. Crumb cake. Chocolate frosted came in at 7. Donut holes at 6. Apple fritter at 5. Raspberry jelly.
1: I love that one.
0: I want to know what
1: that's number 4?
0: That's number 4. Number 3. Top 3. Old fashioned. I feel like I need to have this. Try it out. I've never had that. Ridges for catching glaze make eating this donut feel like handheld portable pound cake. So I feel like they would go well with an old fashioned. Number 2, rainbow sprinkles. And finally, the glazed round.
1: I knew glazed round would be number 1.
0: Of course it is.
1: I knew it would be.
0: The goat.
1: The thing that sticks out to me is you're right. I feel like Cinnabon should be higher.
0: Oh, I agree. I do agree. I feel that, what was the one? Bear claw should be higher.
1: Yeah.
0: Those are delicious. So I don't know. What do we know?
1: All the cake ones were at the bottom.
0: As it should be.
1: Yeah.
0: As they should be.
1: Interesting. So now my stomach's growling. Thanks, Sam.
0: You're welcome. That's what I do best. Big show today. Really excited. So We're going to start out. I'm going to work backwards. So in the 9 o'clock hour, we're actually going to have William Montgomery, comedian. He's going to be at Levity Live this weekend. So we're going to be able to talk with him. And then we told her 7:30. I think she's going to hang out here for a little bit, but it is Mallory from 90 Day Fiance coming into studio, and we're going to be talking all the things. She is from Athens, listens to ZYP, and we are pumped to have her in studio today. So lots of great things happening on the Mojo Radio Show. Stick around. We got so much more.
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0: Huntsville's number one for all the hits on 104.3 ZYP. I like the end of that.
1: Man, I felt like they were strumming just for me.
0: It was.
1: It felt very personal.
0: You were over there bopping. Hey. He asked me if that was a remix. I was like, well, kind of. Diplo and Charlie XCX.
1: So, I like it.
0: It's called Spicy. As you can tell, it is a ZYB for Friday morning free-for-all. Text in your request, 866-476-1043. Joseph, no, I'm not playing Daughtry. Not right now. It's too early. It's too early.
1: Come on, Sam. I'm kidding the look. Sorry, Joseph. I tried. That was my one.
0: That was it. That was so much fight. Oh, my gosh. All right. We got so much for you. Hey, I did find something, Baby B. Adam.
1: Uh-oh.
0: So these are in studio.
1: Okay.
0: Are those still legit? Can you research this for me?
1: I'll find out.
0: Okay. Might be a little bit of a giveaway today. I'm going to have Baby B do some research. It's concert tickets. So, better keep it here.
2: ZYP.
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0: Can I just tell you how much I love Regenesis? 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

0: 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I am Sam I Am.
1: I am in a corner reflecting and reminiscing because that song.
0: Are you good, bro?
1: Took me back to like my early 20s, posted up in a club somewhere, just bobbing.
0: Yeah. I feel like that when I hear in the club.
1: Oh, 50 yeah. Cent. 50 Cent.
0: Warren hates that song.
1: Why?
0: He said because it was played everywhere all the time. I'm like, welcome to the real world. I mean, that's just the thing. That and Boots with a Fur.
1: Oh, yeah. That was back when I used to have speakers in my car.
0: Oh, my gosh.
1: Them songs used to hit.
0: Oh, my gosh.
1: That's probably why I can't hear now.
0: You know what? I 100% believe that. I put on headphones after you, and I feel like I can't. It's like blown my eardrum. You and Mojo and Natalie.
1: Too many years.
0: I feel like you guys are all deaf.
1: Too many years in my pimp mobile.
0: Is that what we're calling it?
1: Yeah.
0: Did your windows rattle?
1: They did. They did a little bit. Yeah. But I didn't like too much rattling because then it just sounds eh.
0: Yeah, well.
1: You had to find just enough bass.
0: No, it's called, you had to put in like correct insulation.
1: That's right. That's what I'm saying. You had to find the right bass balanced with the right stuff to protect the windows.
0: Yeah, yeah. Listen, you're telling me all the things I know. I used to date a dude back in the day that had one of the, like, he had, what, JBLs?
1: I don't want to hear it though because you're still kind of living in that moment with your little lights.
0: I took them out.
1: What?
0: Yeah. I liked them, but every time I turned the car on, like, I would have to get the remote and turn them off. Like, it was just, I don't know, it was too much work. Mm. They're in the back. If you want them, you can have them.
1: You're a loser.
0: I know. I'm just.
1: Those lights were so cool.
0: Yeah, well, I was living my 19-year-old days. That was short-lived.
1: Sam got in her car one day. He was like, you know what? I'm a grown-up. What am I doing?
0: What am I doing? As much, I mean, I already have, like, the bling in my car, but that's just because I'm extra. It is what it is. It's Friday. Big plans tonight? You got any big plans?
1: Yeah.
0: What?
1: Sitting on my recliner.
0: Yeah. Pawpaw. Sounds good. Are your parents still in town?
1: Yeah, they leave today. Sometimes this morning.
0: Oh,
1: they leave
0: today? Yeah. Oh, okay. Well.
1: Shout out to them, though.
0: Hey, they helped you out.
1: That's right.
0: Yet again.
1: Drove all the way from Indiana just to babysit for the week.
0: Well, the wife had to go out of town for work.
1: Yeah.
0: So, and where did she go?
1: She went to Ohio.
0: Ohio.
1: Yeah.
0: Okay. So, and she's back. She got back yesterday.
1: She back.
0: We missed our listener. She listens every morning streaming. I missed
1: her.
0: She
1: does.
0: I know. Missed her. I usually get texts with her from her during the show, so I missed her this week. So it's Friday. If you got big plans, if you don't worry. You don't have to come up with an excuse to say, well, maybe you can just sit on the couch like Bea Adams, watch some TV, catch up on some sleep. But there is a new research that tells us what the average age is when people start to plan their social calendars around their sleep. You want to take a guess?
1: 30.
0: You're close. 32. Mm. As opposed to when you're 23, but whatever. But the average person will turn down plans that begin after 9 p.m. People are still making plans at 9 o'clock at night? I'm sorry. I've been in bed for an hour. You can either do that or even before 7:30 in the morning. You can go ahead and make a decision that early and be like, nah, I'm good. Average people would say that they will cancel 4 plans a month because they need more rest. There are a lot of people saying that they're fine with just telling a person, no, I don't want to do that. Others kind of spend an elaborate story, an excuse, even if it does involve lying.
1: I would rather somebody just tell me, nah.
0: No, I don't want to hang out with you.
1: Not interested.
0: Unsubscribe. They see, over 64% of people say the best kind of weekend is one with no plans.
1: Yeah, I concur.
0: Yeah. I feel like if I'm going to do anything, it's going to have to be Friday night. And then I'm not doing anything until I have to get up Monday morning for work.
1: I always say the best weekends are the weekends with no plans. Not that, I mean, having plans are great and you can have a good time.
0: Yeah.
1: But there's just something about not having any plans and you just kind of do whatever.
0: Yeah. Or come what may kind of type thing.
1: Yes.
0: My sister-in-law, Valerie, she is a constant doer. Like, she is doing something. She'll be like, let's go here. Let's go there.
1: Yeah.
0: And so I'm not built like that. I feel like it's because I go 100 miles an hour Monday through Friday. And then occasionally, like tomorrow, I've got I'm going to be on location at two remotes tomorrow here in North Alabama. So when I do get home on like a Sunday, I'll go to church, I'll come home. I just want to sit. I just want to sit for a little bit, but I cannot relax because my husband decides that's the time that we need to check everything in the house. Or, hey, come check this. We need to, like, we have to pay the credit card bill, or we have to. And I was brought up in a time, and I know I'm not alone.
1: You sound so old right now. I come from a time when.
0: I do, but you're going to understand. You're going to understand what I'm about to say, though. You're going to understand me. When you were in high school, you got home before your parents, let's just say, right? Uh-huh. And you had certain things that you had to get done. Or when your parents come home, you immediately pop up off the couch, turn off the TV, and start doing something.
1: Yeah.
0: Not just because you were like, you're supposed to do your chores, but you could not, when they came home, be like, what are you doing? Why are you sitting there? Like, did you take this out? Did you do that? And I feel as though that has been instilled in me. So when Warren comes home, I've worked a 12-hour day. I'm sitting down literally for 35 seconds. Warren comes home, I pop up and I get to the kitchen and I start moving stuff around because, and I know I'm not the only one who's done that. And I feel like that's my old millennial self that was instilled in me as soon as when my parents would come home, I would immediately have to start doing something because it would
1: be it's like opposite for me. If Katie's gone and I'll clean or something, right?
0: Yeah.
1: And then I'll sit down.
0: And it's that moment they decide to walk in
1: and be like, have you just been sitting the whole time? I'm like, no.
0: See, that's what you see. If you hear the garage door, it pop up. So anyway, but there
1: I feel
0: we go.
1: You though on the person. Who was it you said they're always on the go, go, go?
0: Valerie.
1: Yeah. My in-laws are like that. I love them. But when they're in town, man, I already know I'm going to be exhausted. I come home and it's like, all right, what are we doing? I'm like, I'm sitting down. I don't know. What are you doing?
0: I just got home. What? Oh, my gosh. So real quick, did we figure out? We figured out,
1: yeah,
0: right?
1: Yeah, we're good.
0: I'm going to give something away right now.
1: Yeah, go ahead.
0: Because I can.
1: Yep.
0: I found in the studio and in my possession a pair of tickets to see Ed Sheeran, June 20th. And let me tell you, these are good seats.
1: They are good seats.
0: These are really good seats. So, if you would like to go to see Ed Sheeran, Nissan Stadium, June 20th, be caller 10. 866-476-1043.
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1: 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You'll be glad you did. 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

0: ZYP, who's this?
1: Melissa.
0: Hi, Melissa. How are you?
1: I'm good. How are you?
0: I'm doing fantastic. What you doing?
1: I'm dropping my daughter off at her dad's in Athens.
0: Oh. Well, do you think you're going to have somebody to watch your daughter to go see Ed Sheeran?
1: Yes!
0: Well, congratulations. You're going to go see Ed Sheeran June 20th at Nissan Stadium.
1: Oh, my gosh!
0: All I need from you now is that... Melissa, you're great. Melissa, who are you going to take with you?
1: My boyfriend.
0: Your boyfriend. Ah, that's awesome. Well, you're going to love this show. You're going to love your seats. And all I need from you now is the phrase that pays.
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0: All right, question for you. 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
1: 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Elizabeth Taylor. Noah Kahan. 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
2: 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You'll be glad you did. 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

0: Aries, ZYP, good morning. Welcome to the Mojo Radio Show. It's tricky. We got a text in from Laddie, Miss Brenda. Good morning. I love y'all. This is Brenda. But I just want to let you know that song you just played has made me feel older than dirt. You might as well just go ahead and bury me. LOL. We ain't gonna do that. We ain't about that life, Miss Brenda.
1: I got my shovel. I do.
0: Be Adams.
1: I'll bury you.
0: My goodness.
1: It's her request.
0: She does not mean that.
1: Well, she's old.
0: She is not.
1: She's ready to go.
0: I'm about to smack him for you. Don't worry.
1: She's ready to go.
0: Shut up.
1: It's her time.
0: You are on something today. You're on thin ice, I will tell you that.
1: It's those donuts you gave me.
0: I didn't give you anything.
1: Oh, that's right.
0: Oh, I see what you did there. Really excited here. After our 5 random facts and commercial break, we are going to have Mallory from 90 Day Fiancé on telling us all the things within perimeters.
1: Mm-hmm. We'll see what we can get out of her.
0: You're going to get me fired. It's time for your 5 random facts brought to you by our friends over at C&K Roofing and Construction. They are the pros. 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It's now time for your 5 random facts.
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0: All right, random fact number 1. All the planets in the solar system could fit between the Earth and the Moon, although it would be a tight squeeze. Just in case.
1: Excuse me.
0: Excuse me. You're touching me. Excuse me. Random fact number 2. The FBI followed Russell Crowe around for almost 2 years in the early 2000s. After they got a credible threat, Al-Qaeda was going to kidnap him as a cultural destabilization plot. Russell Crowe.
1: I mean.
0: Excuse me.
1: You notice they didn't go after Liam Neeson or
0: true.
1: Chuck Norris.
0: Jason Bourne, Matt Damon. Actually, you could have taken it. Random fact number 3. The Bahamas almost became a Canadian province in 1911, but the plan fell through mostly because of a wave of racist fear. That was my email. I'm sorry. Very popular.
1: I didn't hear it.
0: You didn't hear it?
1: No. Nah.
0: That's just to me. Anyway, that people would leave the Bahamas to come and live in other provinces. No joke.
1: Huh.
0: Even people stupid back then, too.
1: Yep.
0: Random fact number 4. The guy who founded the North Face died in 2015 from hypothermia after a kayaking accident.
1: Oh, no.
0: Isn't it ironic?
1: That is...
0: Don't you think?
1: Interesting.
0: Yeah. Random fact number 5.
1: The guy who invented the fire alarm died in a fire.
0: Stop it.
1: The guy who invented airbags died in a car crash. Oh. We could keep going.
0: Okay.
1: None of that's true.
0: This one's true about the North Face guy. Turn your mic off. Random fact number 5. The original lyrics of Rupert Holmes' Escape, the Pina Colada song. Mm-hmm. Were if you like Humphrey Bogart and getting caught in the rain.
1: Nah.
0: Holmes thought that he had too many Bogart references in his other songs, so he changed the lyric, if you like pina coladas. He also apparently said he didn't even like pina coladas, and he thinks that they taste like Kaopectate, diarrhea medicine.
1: Hmm. Makes sense.
0: It smells good. I'm not a drinker of them.
1: Doesn't smell good when it comes out.
0: Show goes downhill every break. I swear to God.

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0: going to talk with Miss Mallory. I'm so excited. So
1: I can't wait.
0: I know. So we're going to do these commercials. Stay tuned. We have, hang on. We have Mallory from 90 Day Fiancé. Baby B. Adams, would you like to
2: just
0: say
2: real
0: something?
2: Real quick. I just got a text from Pastor Adrian. Uh-huh. The teens are listening to us in the van going down to church camp. So shout out to y'all. Have a great weekend and week. Appreciate y'all listening. Be safe. Have fun. Love you.
0: He meant that to you, Adrian.

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2: Good morning. Welcome to the Mojo Radio Show. It is now time. I'm just gonna stay quiet. Do a whole intro over again. Are you ready? Are you ready?
3: Mm-hmm.
2: Okay. Good morning. Welcome to the Mojo Radio Show. I am Sam. I am Baby B Adams on the mic.
3: What up? What up? What up?
2: Why do you do that?
3: Every time. It's got to be different.
2: Every time. It's something different every single time. Okay. Well, that's enough of you. All right. So, big day for us on a Friday here at ZYP. We actually have Mallory from 90 Day Fiancé. How are you this morning?
4: Hi. Good morning. This is crazy. I'm good.
2: You're good.
4: You?
2: Yeah. Well, I know it's like whenever our morning shows have people come in studio, it's a little earlier than what everyone wants to be. Yeah. But we appreciate you. We know you're very busy. So no. Okay. No. She said
3: it's very
2: no.
3: put together for this early.
2: You know
3: in the morning.
2: What? You are very put together. Yes.
3: If I gotta be anywhere this you. Early, you're gonna get what you're gonna get.
4: Well, I mean, that was my plan. I was like, you're gonna get what you're gonna get. But then I was like, well, I don't know what's gonna happen. Let me just be a little bit better prepared.
2: No, that was awesome. That was great. All right. Well, if you are new to TV at all, 90 Day Fiance, TLC, and Mallory, do you say contestants? Like, what? It's just, how would you?
4: Cast member?
2: Cast member? Yeah, okay. Cast member. All right. Well, I guess I want to ask, what's it like? Because you live here in Athens. You've been here, we're going to say, a hot minute.
4: Yeah.
2: And found out, Baby B Adams told me that you actually listen to ZYP.
4: Yes.
2: And follow. So I was like, get that girl on the phone. So what is it, how is it going from living in Athens, living your day-to-day, all of a sudden being maybe recognized on 90 Day Fiancé?
4: You know, I haven't been recognized yet, believe it or not.
2: Really?
4: No, maybe.
3: You're about to be.
4: Yeah. Oh, God, I know. I stay in my house a lot.
2: Okay.
4: I'm housebound.
2: That's all right.
4: But, I mean, I think, you know, just having my friends and family, like, message me and be like, oh, my God, like, this is crazy. Like,
2: right.
4: I'm watching you on TV right now, and I'm like, yeah, it's really, like, odd for me, too. Like, I'm just like, this feels like I'm in a like the Matrix or something.
2: Right. I mean, it can be a little surreal. Like you're just over here living your everyday, doing your thing, and then you're like, hey, I'm just going to turn the TV. Is my episode? And have you watched? Do you watch your episodes?
4: Yes. So the entire cast, we see our stories when everyone else
2: when they come out when they roll out.
4: Yeah. So okay. We filmed it. Like, I have a roundabout idea, but it was a year ago that we filmed.
2: Right.
4: And I'm just, like, seeing it pieced together.
3: I would forget everything.
4: I do. Like, I have very bad short-term, long-term memory, whatever it is.
2: Yeah.
4: Yeah, and, like, seeing it all come together, and you're just like, ha, ha, ha. Like, that's so funny. Like, this last week's episode, like, when my friend Michaela came to pick us up from the airport.
2: Yeah.
4: It was 100% satire. Like, her car decked out the way, like, it was so funny. Like, and you could see me in the background, like, I was literally like, I had tears in my eyes. And then it's like seeing people online and they're like, oh my God, this is offensive. And I'm just like,
2: right.
3: You gotta do you watch American Idol ever?
4: Back in the day.
3: So Carrie Underwood always gives the advice to the contestants, like, post and then never look at it again.
4: Yep.
3: Like, you can't read the online stuff ever.
4: That's
3: always her advice to contestants.
4: Yeah, that's, you know, and there's moments where, like, I do read the mean comments and I kind of just laugh.
2: Yeah.
4: I'm just kind of like, you're basing me off of, like, what you see.
2: What you see.
4: Like,
2: just,
4: you don't know me.
2: You get, like, what, 45 minutes plus commercials.
4: Yeah.
2: You know what I mean? It's like, it's not, that's what I want to think. How is it, how you portrayed, like, do you feel, I mean, again, I know there's only so much we all can talk about, but do you, when you're reading those comments and you even said to yourself, you know, you don't even know me, do you feel like you were portrayed like in a certain way that's not real life outside of that?
4: Honestly, I really don't. I mean, I think they portrayed me pretty well, or they have, you know, there's way more episodes to come.
2: Sure.
4: You know, so far, I mean, I think they've portrayed me pretty well.
2: Okay.
4: You know, I'm very outspoken. I'm very hyper independent. Like, that's one of my, I'm not going to say flaws, but
2: no, I feel like those are great qualities. You know, I mean, that's great qualities.
4: And you know, I think a lot of it is when you're in a relationship with somebody from a different culture, you know, like people assume that I'm going to bend to him,
2: sure. Mm-hmm.
4: But I, you know, in the beginning, I was always honest with Rashid. Mm-hmm. I was always honest with him. I was like, look, like, I've been through the ringer when it comes to relationships. And, you know, I've just always been very hyper independent.
2: Sure.
4: And I was honest with, like, that was never something I
2: cherry coated. Like,
4: yeah,
2: it wasn't.
4: Like, I was just very honest with him. Like, yeah. I'm not going to put up with it. Like, I'm just not, I'm not going to put up with it.
3: Right. I feel like I'm in a relationship with somebody from a different culture, too. She's from Minnesota.
2: His wife.
3: Talk about Yankees.
2: So with your episodes, do you feel like has life changed in any way? Or do you think because it was filmed a year ago and now is airing now, do you think, that was my email door about it. Do you think that as the episodes continue to come out, it will begin to get a little more surreal of people? You got millions of people watching you, not just in the United States, but overseas, you know, like, how is it? It's crazy to think about, right?
4: It's really weird.
2: But I mean, so do you feel like that's probably in your future? Just because, I mean, these episodes, especially when you are local, everyone local is talking about you and Athens being shown and all these kinds of things. Yeah. Do you think it will change?
4: I hope it does. I mean, I think, you know, I've seen the things online, you know, on the local Facebook groups and everything like that. And,
2: sure.
4: And, you know, people being upset that they're portraying Athens as like this big redneck town. But mm-hmm. I mean, I don't see it that way.
2: Right.
4: I mean, I think like how I told you guys earlier, like, I'm originally from Pennsylvania. When I tell you, like, the town that I grew up in.
2: Right.
4: Redneck.
2: Right.
4: Like, redneck. And I mean, I think people just have this stigma against the word redneck. And hillbilly and
2: sure,
4: like, that's not what my intention is. Like, this is truly like what my friends and I do. Like,
2: this is real. This was like, real life for you.
3: I take it as a compliment.
4: I know. Like, hey, Uncle Buck's Booby Bungalow loved it too. So.
3: Hey, Hardy took Lainey Wilson there.
4: I mean, come on, like, you guys host what? They host twice a year, banana pudding, wrestling, and biscuits and gravy, where you throw biscuits at strippers. I mean, like,
2: right.
4: Come on.
2: Right.
3: I ain't sharing my biscuits with nobody.
4: Hard biscuits, though, so I don't think you want those.
2: He pelted
3: at I was telling Sam off the air, though, like, you know, because I grew up in Indiana, but I've been coming down here my whole life. Yeah. I've got family all over North Alabama, and I spent so much time down here even before I lived here. And it's true, though. There's almost two sides of Athens. Like, people on this side of Athens might think, well, we're not hillbilly, we're not redneck. But if you go this way, it is country out there. It is. And so growing up, that's the part of Athens that I knew was the country, the hillbillies, the sticks.
4: Yeah.
3: And you get a little more this way, and it's not so much mm-hmm. like that. So, I mean, it is what it is.
4: It is what it is. And it's nothing but, and you know, it's nothing but love. Like I said, like,
2: sure.
4: I love Athens. Like, it reminds me a lot of my hometown that I grew up in.
2: Right.
4: And,
3: have you ever had goat stew?
4: Huh?
2: What?
3: Where they hang the goats.
4: What are you talking
3: from,
4: about?
3: Like, yeah, goats uh-uh. too.
2: Stop talking. Where,
3: no, they do that, though.
2: I'm sure.
4: I had
2: about,
4: gator. But,
3: in the country part of Athens, especially like on Decoration Day, where they like go to graveyards and like do stuff for your family members that have passed, they used to hang goats from like a clothesline, and they would make goat stew. That was one of my first memories of Athens when I was little.
4: I have not encountered goat stew yet.
3: You got to try goat stew.
4: Don't tell TLC that. They might want to.
2: I'm sorry. What?
3: Yeah, it's a real thing.
2: Whew, okay.
3: It's good stuff.
2: All right.
3: It is good stuff.
2: I'm gonna take your word for it. All right, we have got so much more with Mallory from 90 Day Fiancé. Stay tuned. It's the Mojo Radio Show on 104.3 ZYP. 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

0: 104.3 ZYP. Good morning. Welcome to the Mojo Radio Show. I am Sam. I am Baby B Adams. Mallory from 90 Day Fiance still in the studio with us. So cute. I think we're going to keep her. I like her. Let's keep her.
1: Yeah.
0: All right. So Mallory, I do have a question for you. Okay. What was something that surprised your family, your friends, and your episodes that have dropped? What surprised them the most after watching?
2: I think, you know, obviously there's more to come. The season just started.
0: Sure.
2: I think definitely this last this last episode when we were talking about.
0: Okay.
2: My.
0: We're going to probably not talk about that.
2: That's okay.
0: That's not going to make
2: it. If
0: but
2: you don't, you don't. Yeah. Sorry.
0: Yeah.
2: Sorry, you're missing out. Just kidding.
0: I'm probably going to bleep out the first part of that. Or the second. I might just do it all and then just let that, if you know, you know, and then we'll just
3: leave
0: it out.
3: If Mojo was here, it'd probably get aired.
0: Yep. It probably would.
3: I will say, Mallory, of course, talking with Mallory from 90 Day Fiance, I will say that I saw a Yahoo article and it was like ranking the couples on the show. Mm-hmm. From like most solid to like least solid.
0: Yeah.
3: You guys were number three.
2: Yes. Number three.
0: That's, yes.
3: That's pretty. So
2: I want to know who's winning.
3: I can
2: Wait,
3: tell
2: from
3: you.
2: This season?
3: Yeah.
0: Yes.
2: Okay. Who's in front
3: All right,
2: of us?
3: So
0: he's got the
3: Thomas
0: notes.
3: And Paula, most solid, it says.
2: They just started.
0: Asia, she said.
3: And Maxwell. Pretty solid,
2: okay.
3: It says.
2: Wow, that's and then
3: surprising. And then it's you. Okay. And how do you say his
0: Rashid?
3: Name again?
2: Rashid. Since people want to talk crap.
3: It says you guys are somewhat solid.
0: Okay.
3: But there's a lot of people ranked underneath you guys. Like, there's some that say so-so, not so solid, not compatible. Total chaos.
2: Total chaos.
0: How many is there total on that?
2: Seven.
3: Yeah.
0: Hey.
2: It's a big season.
0: Yeah. You're above average.
3: If I were you, I would take that.
2: Heck yeah.
3: I
2: mean,
3: if somebody told me I'm somewhat solid, I'd be like, psh.
0: Sold.
2: Hey, you know what? As the season goes on, we'll probably, I don't know, we might move up. We might stay.
0: All right.
2: Number three.
0: There we go. I love it.
3: You're number one in our book.
2: Thank you.
3: You and Rashid.
2: Thank you.
3: Rashid.
2: There you go.
0: Have people given you a lot of mess about that?
2: Oh, my God. Don't even.
0: Too soon.
2: I mean, I just laugh about it.
0: Yeah.
2: I'm just like, they're like, that's so.
0: No, please do that voice.
3: Yeah, okay.
2: I'm trying to think in my mind that's how they say it. They're like, that's so ignorant of her to not be able to say. I'm like,
0: calm down, Susan.
2: I'm like, bro, like,
0: yeah.
3: But that is part of it, I think, when you put your personal life in a microscope like that.
2: Yeah.
0: The microscope is a big TV camera.
3: Yeah, I mean, it just kind of comes with the territory.
0: Yeah.
3: And has there been a part in the filming and everything that was like you thought to yourself, like, oh, this is a little more intense than I thought?
2: I think, honestly, all of it.
0: Yeah.
2: All of it was a lot more intense than what I really thought it was going to be.
0: Mm-hmm.
2: You know, like, yeah, you guys see like a 5-minute clip, but it took us like an hour, 2 hours
0: to do that.
2: To film,
0: right.
2: You know, that entire moment that we had, and then they just chop it down.
0: Right.
2: And it's just like, yeah, like filming days are like, I did not know how long they were going to be, how exhausted. I mean, and there's, I mean, there's literally one point where it's like, you know, you've been filming for 10 hours and the cameras have been on you for 10 hours when you're just like, I'm done. Like,
0: yeah.
2: I get why they do it because then people start having those moments. You know?
0: Yes.
2: Moments.
0: It's like a psychological breakdown.
2: But, I mean, I would say we didn't really have too much of that. We loved our production crew. We got really, really close with our producer. And honestly, everybody we got, you know, we had the same crew every single time that they came for filming.
0: Mm-hmm.
2: And they were just great. So they understood, like, when I had meltdowns, even Rashid had meltdowns.
0: Yeah, for sure.
2: Like,
0: I mean,
2: I'm done. Like,
0: yeah.
2: I need a break. And they were very, our team was very respectful in that aspect.
0: That's wonderful.
3: So what happens after the show?
0: Yeah. when you're done with film, we ain't asking for spoilers.
2: What do you mean?
0: What do you mean? So when you've done your filming, so did you do majority of your filming, like you start in Turkey and then come back here? Mm-hmm. Or did you have to keep going back and forth? Can you say that? Or?
2: No. Oh, yeah, okay. I can say that.
0: Okay.
2: Yeah. So it was real. Like, I went to Turkey. We went to Turkey for, I think it was 10 or 12 days.
0: Okay.
2: And that was real. Like, I had told the network, like, because I had asked Rosh in the beginning, I was like, you know, it's a really long flight, just because we fly out of Huntsville. Mm-hmm. And I mean, I think if anybody who has a brain has ever flown international, Huntsville and Nashville really don't have, depending on the area you're going to, they really don't have decent routes. Like, it is a lot of layovers.
0: Yeah.
2: It's like 3 layovers at least.
0: Yeah.
2: And I mean, the price is the same with Nashville and Huntsville. And I'm like, well, I'd rather just go to Huntsville.
0: Right.
2: Right.
0: Yeah, for sure.
2: So, I mean, I had told the show, I was like, look, like, Rosh wants me to come back with him. And I did want to go because I wanted to see his family, because I knew, you know, if I knew, like, if things worked out between us, that it would be a hot minute before he would see his family.
0: Sure. Yeah.
2: I mean, and I'm taking their son from him, you know?
0: Right.
2: It's kind of like, I felt like it was my, I don't know. Like, like,
0: responsibility. Out of respect and responsibility. I get that.
3: So, with my question, I kind of meant like, no, you're good. I kind of meant like, are you staying here in Athens now? Like, are you, like, are you guys?
0: Yeah. I mean, you still working?
2: I'm still working.
0: Yeah.
2: My normal job. I still have my house.
0: Yeah.
2: I'm not going anywhere. I mean, no.
3: You're one of us.
2: Yeah, I'm not
0: one of us.
2: I'm not going anywhere.
3: You've been in Athens for a while now, so we have to ask you favorite spots. It can be restaurants, hangouts. Doesn't have to be Athens, I guess. Just Northern Alabama.
2: Yeah. Favorite? Oh, gosh. You're going to put me on the spot, and I'm going to have to really think about this for a second. Oh, God.
3: Do you really have a favorite restaurant if you have to think about it?
2: Yes, I do. I do. Jonathan's.
0: You have to say it like that. Let me tell you why. You have to say it, Jonathan's, because the way they spelled it. Capital J, little A, capital. You have to say it like that.
2: I don't even know if I can say it like that.
0: Jonathan's. Sounds good. Jonathan's.
2: I do, yeah.
0: Okay.
2: I love Jonathan's.
0: That's good. Now you're going to say it like that.
2: I know.
0: Jonathan's. That's how you say it. That's how you say it.
3: What about hangouts besides the big bungalow?
2: Oh my gosh. Hangouts. Oh God. I don't know. We usually hang out, like, me and my friends, we usually hang out I feel like we're at that age now where we just hang out at each other's houses.
0: That's all right.
3: Or in a field somewhere being a hillbilly.
2: No, not anymore.
0: That was so last week.
2: Yeah, that was like last year.
0: That's awesome. That's good. One of favorite music artists. It can be country. It doesn't have to be. It doesn't have to be anything.
2: Yeah.
0: So,
2: This is probably gonna shock people. A lot of people don't know about them. My favorite music artist is Sleep Token.
0: Sleep Token. Mm-hmm. Okay.
2: Mm. Have you guys heard of Sleep?
0: No, I'm gonna get that one on Google.
3: I don't know, but where can I get some of them Sleep Tokens?
0: Sleep Token. Okay.
2: Yeah,
0: all right. That's cool.
2: They're an alternate metal band.
0: Okay.
2: Yeah, I love Yeah.
0: That's your jam.
2: That's my jam.
0: I love it.
2: Listen to them on the way here. Like, I love me some Sleep Token.
0: That's awesome. we're going to wrap up. Thank you so much for coming on and just kind of like giving, I want to stay behind the scenes because I don't want TLC coming after us, but
2: neither do I.
0: Give us
2: I'm trying to get on another season.
0: That's right. Come on. thank you so much, Mallory. And I appreciate you, coming in and, answering our questions, having a little fun. And one thing I do have to say, I feel like it would be just wrong of me. What's your favorite radio station?
2: 104.3.
0: There you go. That's good girl.
3: Make sure you check Mallory out.
0: Yeah.
3: 90 Day Fiance on TLC Sundays, 8 o'clock Eastern, 7 o'clock Central.
0: All right, Mallory, have a... good luck. Break
2: Thank
0: a
2: you.
0: Leg. What do we? What do you
2: I
0: say?
2: She
3: I wouldn't
2: a
3: say
2: cast
3: break
2: member.
3: A leg.
2: Yeah.
3: She's out there
2: cast
3: riding
2: member.
3: Bulls and chasing chickens. She might actually break a leg.
2: Yeah. Please don't do the ass.
0: Don't do that. All right. We got a rest of our show coming up here on the Mojo Radio Show on 104.3 ZYP.
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0: 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Welcome to the Mojo Radio Show. I'm Sam I Am.
1: I'm B. Adams.
0: B. Adams.
1: That's me.
2: That's me.
0: It's me. Mojo in Michigan. He's at a wedding. He's going to be at a wedding tomorrow. So he'll be back in studio on Tuesday.
1: I should have had him officiate it.
0: He's done it before. He is ordained.
1: Pastor Mojo.
0: Oh, please don't. No, I feel like it was.
1: Minister Mojo. Clergy Mojo.
0: Okay, go a little too far on that one.
1: Deacon Mojo.
0: Okay, stop words. It is going to be a very busy weekend for ZYP. Tomorrow, I'm going to be broadcasting live from the Wabaho gas station there on Governor's Drive. Excited about that.
1: Free hot dogs.
0: Yeah, free hot dogs, free can of drink, 12-ounce can of drink. And here's the big thing, discounted gas prices while the broadcast is happening. So if you're starting to like run on fumes, hold out for tomorrow at Governor's Drive, Wabaho. I'm going to be there. I've got the Sam I Am's Wheel O' Prizes, which the Dance for Your Prize is my favorite thing to do. So we've got ZYP swag, of course, from our official promotional vendor, Make It Personal. We've got t-shirts and hats and koozies, all kinds of little goodies. We're going to be giving away there. So make sure you stop by the ZYP tent. That's from 10 to 12. And then I'm going to be at Smoothie King with DJ Primetime 256 on Madison Boulevard. They're celebrating their 1 year anniversary. And Zara and her husband, they own Smoothie King. Some of the nicest people I have ever met. Zara has always got a smile on her face.
1: Always.
0: And I'm going to be the bowl, the smoothie. Was it like a breakfast bowl?
1: Yeah.
0: Or, yeah. I get one all to myself, or I don't have to fight over it with Mojo. So we're going to have smoothies
1: I'm going to drink so many smoothies tomorrow.
0: It's going to be so good. So we're going to be there from 2 to 4. Again, broadcasting live. Again, Sam I Am's Wheel O' Prizes restocked up, ready to go. And of course, I'm going to be out there with DJ Primetime 256 broadcasting live. And then Natalie is going to be at the Army birthday celebration happening at Redstone Arsenal. That's a great event, free event to go to. They're going to have vendors. They're going to have food trucks. Of course, all things Army. Fireworks that night. If you've not been to a fireworks celebration for the Army birthday, hold on to your hats, toots, because it is phenomenal. Mind-blowing. It is quite a show that they put on. So you don't want to, and that starts, gates for that opens at 4 o'clock. So great music, lots of vendors, and Natalie will be out there at the ZYP tent. And I think at all three things, we are giving away Ed Sheeran tickets.
1: That's right.
0: So you get to stop by any of these broadcasts or appearances at the for the Army birthday. Sign up for Ed Sheeran to just hit all three.
1: All I can think about is a glizzy right now.
0: A what?
1: I need a hot dog.
0: I love a good like a roller dog.
1: I need one in my life right now.
0: Yeah. So
1: somebody bring me a glizzy.
0: All great. So stupid. All great things. We are always into something here at ZYP. So make sure you check us out tomorrow. 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
11: You ever wake up in the middle of the night or maybe first thing in the morning and notice drool on your pillow? Unless you're sleeping next to someone who hasn't already seen all your good, bad, and ugly, it's probably not that big a deal and not anything to worry about unless it's something that just started happening recently. When people drool at night, it's often because of a stuffy nose, acid reflux, or being a mouth breather. People who sleep on their stomach or side are more likely to drool than someone who sleeps on their back. But in some cases, drooling at night can be a warning sign of something more serious, like dental issues, sleep apnea, or even early symptoms of Parkinson's disease. If you're at all concerned about this, the best place to start is with an ENT doctor, an ears, nose, and throat doctor. They can recommend a sleep study to possibly get some answers. I'm Dr. Sanjay Gupta, helping you live a better life.
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Good morning. Welcome to the Mojo Radio Show. Stick around on the next break. We have some tickets that we're going to give away. Just saying. 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

0: That's a good song. 104.3 CYP. Good morning. Welcome to karaoke.
1: Had to chime in there.
0: I appreciate it.
1: Yeah.
0: Thanks. Next time do harmony. It sounds better.
1: Oh, sorry.
0: Yeah, it let me down.
1: I skipped choir class.
0: I'm sure you did. I'm sure that's not the only class you missed.
1: No.
0: Yeah.
1: Missed them all.
0: Missed them all. That's Baby B Adams hanging out with me. Mojo is in Michigan. He is at his niece's wedding. That's going to be happening tomorrow. But so he had to make his trek up there. You noticed that the Mojo Mobile is hanging around at the studio.
1: I saw it back there.
0: Yeah. So, but he'll be back in studio on Tuesday. And then on Monday, Baby B hanging out again.
1: Yeah.
0: So.
1: Lord willing.
0: Lord willing. I don't feel like that. It's like my parents do that. My mom and dad, listen, I'm going to tell you, I love my mom and dad. They are salt of the earth people, okay? But they sometimes will take those sayings that we'll say so general. It's like we were saying something. I said, what was it? I was talking to him last week. I said something like, having a great day. I'm just living my best life. Well, I hope this isn't just, your best life. We have a life after. I'm like, Lord have mercy. Yes, he does. And I'm like, come on. Just let me say words.
1: Should the Lord tarry, I'll be here Monday.
0: There it is. You fit in, right? You would fit in perfectly with
1: that.
0: Yeah,
1: I need to hang out with your mom and dad.
0: Oh, Lord, no. You know too many things. In the short amount of time that I've got to know you, you know way too many things.
1: You hung out with my parents.
0: That's different. I know.
1: Yeah, I know. That's different. Your parents know you're an idiot.
0: I didn't say that, but they're very familiar with your escapades. Mine are not. They have an idea, but we live in, like, ignorance is bliss. We like to stay that way. Oh, my goodness. Oh, my goodness. We had a wonderful show today. We were unable to connect with William. He's going to be performing at Levity Live this weekend. So check him out, Levity Live, Huntsville. Get your tickets. He's going to be performing all weekend. A couple shows tonight, a couple shows tomorrow. So definitely do your research, do your old Google, and check that out. And then we had Mallory from 90 Day Fiancé in studio. We were able to chat with her about this really incredible and amazing experience that she is going through. She's living through it. What a sweetheart. I told Baby B when she left, I was like, can we just keep her? She's so cute. But she is good. She's good people.
1: Are you okay over there?
0: No, it's my email going off in my head.
1: I didn't hear it again.
0: I know.
1: What's wrong? Am I deaf? Or do only you hear it?
0: I think it's only through me. Oh. But it's not 10 o'clock, people. So everybody just hold your phone.
1: Yeah, we got to go throw some biscuits with Mallory.
0: Yeah. Yeah.
1: At the bungalow.
0: Yeah, and the chicken drop and all that kind of stuff. So, but she is good people. So make sure you catch her episodes that are they're coming out weekly. So you don't want to miss that. Didn't I say I was going to give something away?
1: You did.
0: Did I?
1: Yeah.
0: Was it Ed Sheeran ticket?
1: I mean, I would assume.
0: Huh.
1: Sure, are you sure we have some?
0: I think we do. We have a pair.
1: All right.
0: But before I do that, reminder, this weekend, ZYP is out and about. Tomorrow from 10 to 12, I'm going to be at Wabaho on Governor's Drive, broadcasting live from 10 to 12. You can stop by, pump that gas, discounted gas prices while the broadcast is going on. Free hot dog, free 12-ounce can, a drink of your choice. And you stop by the ZYP tent, just could be dancing for your prize. And we're going to have some great prizes on Sam Ryan's Wheel of Prizes. Also, we're doing Ed Sheeran tickets away. And then from 2 to 4, I am and PT. We're broadcasting live from Smoothie King at Madison Boulevard, doing it all over again.
1: I'll be there too.
0: Celebrating their 1-year anniversary. They are fantastic. Zara and her husband are fantastic
2: people.
0: They are
2: the best.
0: So just come on, get your smoothies, stop by the ZYP tent, say hi. High five, PT, world famous high fives, we said. So lots of great things that are happening. And then...
2: Shoo, there's more?
0: And then Natalie is going to be at the Army birthday celebration on Redstone. She'll be there from 4 to 8. Again, Ed Sheeran tickets.
2: When you see her, give her the old salute.
0: Yeah, I don't think you probably should.
2: Oh.
0: Unless you're in service. But I don't know. I don't know what the protocol is on that.
2: Oh, I salute people. Am I not supposed to?
0: I'm going to salute your forehead with a hand. All right. It is time. If you would like to go see Ed Sheeran June 20th at Nissan Stadium, be a 10th caller, 866-476-1043.
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1: ZYP, who is this?
2: This is Luke.
1: Hello, Luke. How are you, Luke?
2: I'm good. How are you? My bad. I was just hoping that I won Ed Sheeran tickets.
1: Oh, are you a big Ed Sheeran fan?
2: I am. I've been wanting to see him forever.
1: Oh, have you?
2: My wife forever has wanted to see him.
1: Really? All right, Luke. Yeah. What's your favorite Ed Sheeran song?
2: The one where it's Move Your Body. I'm sure that's not the name of the song.
3: Move your body.
1: That's Backstreet Boys.
2: Yeah.
1: Not that one. You know what? We don't know. Could you sing it for us? Just a little ditty.
2: Shape of You. I think that's what it's called.
1: Hey!
2: There it is. I started singing it in my head. I was like, I definitely don't want to do this.
1: You're a good sport, Luke. Well, congratulations. You are going to go see Ed Sheeran.
2: Yes.
1: I love the enthusiasm. That's awesome. All right, Luke, you're on your way. Ed Sheeran, Nissan Stadium, June 20th. And you're going compliments of the Mojo Radio Show on 104.3 ZYP. What is the phrase that pays?
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It is officially almost that time. Oh, yeah. 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

0: Oh, yeah. I told you it was almost that time, but right now, it is officially time. 104.3 CYP Huntsville's number one for all of the hits. I'm DJ Primetime 256. Don't forget the 256 Tennessee Valley. If you can hear the words that are coming out of my mouth, it must be your midday. Yes, your cup of coffee, your shot espresso. You look, you got to help you get through this Friday. Is officially in the building. Managers, what up with you? Supervisors, how you doing? Co-workers, say it with me now. It's all about you. All right. You know it's about you, and it's about me, and we can't get through middays without each other. But today is special. Why? Because it's the moment we've been waiting for. I am talking about the end of the week. Ha! Take a pause for a moment. Breathe. Woosah. Relax. Realize there's only a couple hours left in the day, and you will be out of there. But at noon, we have the ZYP throwback requested lunch hour, and I can't do it without my favorite coworkers, a.k.a. you. So, call me now or text me at 1-866-476-0104.
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Shimmer, shimmer, shimmer. 104.3 ZYP. I see you. You're just shimmering over there. You heard what Meghan Trainor said. 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

I'm not Mr. Know-It-All Tennessee Valley. However, I do know one or two things, like where me and Sam I Am will be at this weekend. Do you want to know? Do you want to find out? I'll tell you in a moment. So here's Mr. Know-It-All Teddy Swims on ZYP.

0: you're in your vehicle or you're somewhere just celebrating today, because today is what it is beautiful. 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

256 Tennessee Valley. Make sure you pull up on your boy this weekend. Where will you be at, PT? Well, first and foremost, on Saturday, a.k.a. tomorrow, I will be kicking it at Smoothie King in Madison. Whether you're looking for a protein bowl or your calorie

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0: Gracie Abrams on how being on the road shapes her creative mind.
1: Being on the road definitely influences creative output, I would say. I think there's just this kind of different frequency that your nervous system is operating, you know, on, and it can be really helpful and kind of fuel sometimes, in my experience, like a delirious kind of edge to songwriting, which I've appreciated very much in the past. And it also can be a bit dysregulating, which sometimes means that I don't write music for a couple weeks at a time, and that can feel nerve-wracking in its own way. But I think I try again to just be really present with touring.

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Don't you forget the 256. Oh-wee. Hey, if this is not a throwback right here, I don't know what is. Matter of fact, those are my feet moving right there. Uh-huh. Here's Whitney Houston. It's not right, but it's okay. 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

0: man isn't getting a sweet deal. 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Don't forget the 256. And it is time for useless information that'll make you sound smarter during your lunch break. So check this out. It is officially FIFA World Cup season. But did you know that the soccer ball or the football that they use has a sensor chip in it, and it has to be recharged before the game even starts? Crazy work. So this sensor sends data 500 times per second to FIFA's officiating system, which helps the referees track the passes, tracks the shots, and it helps them make those offside calls. Yeah, 500 times per second. In a soccer ball. What the? That's all I can say. Anyway, this is useless information. That'll make you sound smarter during your lunch break. FIFA style.
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9: Staying active every day will go a long way towards helping you live a happy, healthy, and pain-free life. And there is perhaps no movement more fundamental than walking. It reinforces the alignment, stability, and coordinated muscle activation that supports how your body moves, whether you're doing strenuous exercise or simply going about your daily life. This is according to Dana Santis, a strength and conditioning specialist. Even though you walk every day, Dana does say you can make small adjustments to immediately improve your walking mechanics. So, keep your rib cage stacked over your pelvis. Avoid leaning over or arching your lower back. Allow your arms to swing naturally in coordination with your legs. Keep your gaze forward, your jaw relaxed, and then just breathe in through your nose and out through your mouth. I'm Dr. Sanjay Gupta, helping you live a better life.

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0: 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This is the ZYP Throwback Requested Lunch Hour. And I don't want to be. I'm going to let you sing the rest of it.

ZYP. This is still the ZYP throwback requested lunch hour. And I'm about to make a two-step. Matter of fact, thunder clap. Here's Usher featuring Ludacris and Lil Jon. Yeah.

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It takes two to make it. I promise you, the ZYP throwback requested lunch hour is like my favorite part of the day. And I'm not the only

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104.3 ZYP coming up. I do, yes, I do have another national text keyword. Yep, BTS, you've been inboxing me. You've been talking about it. I got your back. Opportunity to win tickets to see BTS in one of six cities of your choice. But first, here's American Girl Harry Styles on ZYP. 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

0: 256. Don't forget the 256 Tennessee Valley. I am getting ready to slide up on out of here. But before I go, remember, tomorrow, me and Sam I Am will be kicking it at Smoothie King in Madison. Make sure you pull up on us. We'll be out there until 4. And then from there, we are heading down to celebrate the 251st birthday of the Army. And I can't wait. They got live music. They got DJ Slim Rob. My boy is going to be out there. And also, I'm most excited for the fireworks. Yep, I said it. I'm a kid at heart. Once again, thank you to all my service members, those who have served past and present. Greatly, greatly appreciate you for your service to our country. And I am going, but before I get up out of here, you know the rules. And if you don't, I got your back. I got your back. Rule number one, go ahead and find yourself the closest mirror. I went. That right there, well, that was quite enough time. And if you can't find a mirror, don't you worry your little head. Rule number two has your back. Rule number two, go ahead and pull out that cellular device. I'm waiting. Hit that camera button, a.k.a. that selfie mode. Now, you see that person looking at you, looking at me, looking at you, looking at me, looking at you. Look at that smile. Tennessee Valley, no one has told you today, this week, or all 2026 long, let me be the first to let you know that you are beautiful. I love you, I love you, I love you. But most importantly, it's 256 to the world. Licky.
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6: A better life with Dr. Sanjay Gupta.
7: Slowly but surely, AI is seeping its way into every corner of our lives. One area perhaps I didn't expect is diet advice. A new study out of Turkey found that chatbots are recommending to teen boys and girls that they restrict their daily calories to dangerously low levels and eat a balance of nutrients that are kind of out of whack. Remember, teenagers are growing, one pediatrician told us. If they aren't getting enough nutrition, it can really stunt their growth on a number of levels. And in extreme cases, it can lead to significant health consequences. Large language models, LLMs, they are designed to agree with you. So if you're looking to lose weight, they're going to push you pretty hard in that direction. They also sometimes don't know how to tell the difference between good information and bad information. And you know who does? Your doctor. I'm Dr. Sanjay Gupta, helping you live a better life.
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0: 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Welcome to another hour of your hit music. 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

104.3 ZYP. I'm Natalie on the drive. Happy Friday to you. It is National Donut Day. Before we get started, repeat after me. I have the power to control my thoughts. I choose happiness. I am kind to myself and to others. And today's going to be a great day. Of course it is on National Donut Day. I've got your Nat Stats coming up next hour. What is the best donut? Oh, that's a hard question. We're going to get into it. Of course, I've got the tea with Natalie. Forbes has just released their new richest self-made women. I love this. Of course, I've got a great Nat Stats for you in the 5 o'clock hour and Natalie's nice news at the end of the show. Plus, we are playing Crime and Punishment today for 5 combo meals to Chick-fil-A. I thought we were starting back Monday, but we're going to go ahead and do it on a Friday. I love that. 5 combo meals to Chick-fil-A. We're playing Crime and Punishment. And I just came across this today. I was coming into work, and I saw a man out mowing. Nothing wrong with that. But then there was like all this grass in the road, and I can't stand that. Like, I can't stand it to the point where I'll get in the other lane and try and go fast by the grass to kind of blow it off into the ditch. I can't stand that. I cannot stand that. So the crime today, they mow and then leave all their grass in the road. I don't like that. It's not good for motorcycles either. So what do you think their punishment should be? 866-476-1043.

0: 93.3 ZYP. I'm Natalie on the drive. Who's this?
1: This is Ken.
0: All right, Ken, we're playing Crime and Punishment for 5 combo meals to Chick-fil-A. The crime is they mow and then leave all the grass clippings in the road. What do you think their punishment should be?
1: Easy. They should go out there with a pair of tweezers and remove each one at a time.
0: If you want in to win, play Crime and Punishment, 866-476-1043.

0: VIP. 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
1: Haley.
0: Haley, we're playing Crime and Punishment for 5 combo meals to Chick-fil-A. The crime is they mow and then leave all the grass clippings in the road. What do you think their punishment should be?
1: All right, this is out there. 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

0: 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I'm Natalie on the drive. It's officially time for your Nat Stats. Every day around this time, I am going to crunch the numbers with you. And yes, it is National Donut Day, which means you could and you should be having a donut today. Krispy Kreme is offering customers one free donut of their choice. No purchase necessary. And you can also get a dozen donuts for just $2. Dunkin' is also giving out free donuts with the purchase of any beverage. Lots of places are giving away donuts. So it got me thinking, what are the best donuts? Now, there are a few chains that you could go to, and your local, you know, donut shop should be running as well. But the Donut Addicts at Thrillist, they put together the 24 best classic donuts ranked from best to worst. And this is kind of wild because my favorite donut is literally at the bottom at 21, chocolate cake. That's my favorite donut. But in the top 10, glazed twist with sugar, blueberry cake, that's a big one. Crumb cake, also a big one. Chocolate frosted, I'm not a big icing person. I know, I'm weird. Donut holes made the list because you can eat more and there are no rules. Number 5, apple fritters. Number 4, raspberry jelly. Number 3, an old fashioned. Now, I can get down with an old fashioned. It's ridges, catch all that glaze, and it makes it, oh, just so good. Number 2 on this list, rainbow sprinkle, which I know is very, very popular. And number 1, glaze rounds. This is the pinnacle of donuts everywhere. You can't beat when that Krispy Kreme sign is on, hot and ready. I'm pulling in every single time. Happy National Donut Day. That's your Nat Stats. 104.3 ZYP.
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11: Eating a healthy diet is not only good for you physically, it can also keep your brain sharp as you age. According to a new study out of China, people who most closely followed the MIND diet slowed aging in key structures inside their brains by more than 2 years. The MIND diet is a combination of the Mediterranean diet, which we talk a lot about, and the DASH diet, which stands for Dietary Approaches to Stop Hypertension. All three of these diets are similar, but the MIND diet puts more of an emphasis on berries, beans, leafy green vegetables, fish, poultry, whole grains, olive oil, and nuts. You're not going to eat foods with a lot of saturated fat. We're talking cheese, butter, red meat, or anything fried. You really don't have to eat like this 100% of the time. That's the key. Just do the best that you can. I'm Dr. Sanjay Gupta, helping you live a better life.
12: He's got ties. He's got socks. 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Treat your dad to a $5,000 basement barbecue or backyard upgrade. Pop gets to pick. 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
0: Lisa, we're playing Crime and Punishment for 5 combo meals to Chick-fil-A. The crime, they mow and then leave all the grass in the road. 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
1: I think they should have to sweep it back into their yard.
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104.3 ZYP. I'm Natalie on the drive. 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

WIP. I'm Natalie on the drive. Yes, I was just singing at the top of my lungs. It's okay. Happy Friday. We're playing Crime and Punishment for 5 combo meals to Chick-fil-A. The crime is they mow and then they leave all the grass in the road. What do you think the punishment should be? 866-476-1043. Swim.

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Crime and Punishment for 5 combo meals to Chick-fil-A. The crime, they mow and then leave all the grass in the road. What should the punishment be? 866-476-1043.

0: 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I'm Natalie on the drive. Thank you for listening. Happy Friday to you. It is officially time for the tea with Natalie. And don't be surprised if you don't see Doja Cat on Twitter ever again, because on Wednesday, she decided to post a complaint about the audio feature being taken away. Now, I'm not big on Twitter. I have one, but I never use it. It's not even on my phone. And she laid in to Elon Musk at the same time. She was talking about this audio feature that she popped off on Elon Musk. Her insults were immature and uncalled for, but they were absolutely hilarious. This is going to be censored. She wrote, "Hey Elon, if you see this, please put the audio post feature back on here. Thank you, you frog built looking B-word, barrel chested Ewok. You look like you eat sand." Now, as of last night, Doja Cat still had an account and had tweets up, but you can't throw shade like that at the owner of Twitter, or X as they call it, and not expect to have your account deleted. I cannot believe she is becoming so unhinged lately. It's the tea with Natalie, 104.3 ZYP.
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16: 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Your go-to spot for stories that keep you in the loop. 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
18: A better life with Dr. Sanjay Gupta.
19: Eating a healthy diet is not only good for you physically, it can also keep your brain sharp as you age. According to a new study out of China, people who most closely followed the MIND diet slowed aging in key structures inside their brains by more than 2 years. The MIND diet is a combination of the Mediterranean diet, which we talk a lot about, and the DASH diet, which stands for Dietary Approaches to Stop Hypertension. All three of these diets are similar, but the MIND diet puts more of an emphasis on berries, beans, leafy green vegetables, fish, poultry, whole grains, olive oil, and nuts. You're not going to eat foods with a lot of saturated fat. We're talking cheese, butter, red meat, or anything fried. You really don't have to eat like this 100% of the time. That's the key. Just do the best that you can. I'm Dr. Sanjay Gupta, helping you live a better life.

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0: 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I'm Natalie on the drive. Thank you so much for listening. And did you see the Forbes most rich self-made women? Yes, the Forbes 2026 list of America's richest self-made women includes some of our favorites. Number 16, which is the highest, will recognize these names. Oprah Winfrey at $3.4 billion. Number 23, Taylor Swift with $2 billion. Number 25, Kim Kardashian with $1.9 billion. BET founder Sheila Johnson, she's worth $1.2 billion. And tied for 39th place is Rihanna and Beyonce, both with $1 billion each. Now, of the top people, you probably won't recognize them. Diane Hendricks, who works with building supplies, she made $21.7 billion last year. And number two, Daniela Amodi, she is worth $15.5 billion. Could you, like, just sit and imagine having that much money? Oh my gosh. I wish. 104.3 ZYP. I'm Natalie on the drive.
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We're playing Crime and Punishment for 5 combo meals to my favorite place, Chick-fil-A. The crime is they mow and they leave all of their grass in the road. What do you think the punishment should be? 866-476-1043.

0: 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I'm Natalie on the drive. Happy Friday to you. And it's a good day if you love Chipotle. 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
0: Hi, Melissa. 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
0: 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You're going to love your seats. 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
6: A better life with Dr. Sanjay Gupta.
7: Slowly but surely, AI is seeping its way into every corner of our lives. One area perhaps I didn't expect is diet advice. A new study out of Turkey found that chatbots are recommending to teen boys and girls that they restrict their daily calories to dangerously low levels and eat a balance of nutrients that are kind of out of whack. Remember, teenagers are growing, one pediatrician told us. If they aren't getting enough nutrition, it can really stunt their growth on a number of levels. And in extreme cases, it can lead to significant health consequences. Large language models, LLMs, they are designed to agree with you. So if you're looking to lose weight, they're going to push you pretty hard in that direction. They also sometimes don't know how to tell the difference between good information and bad information. And you know who does? Your doctor. I'm Dr. Sanjay Gupta, helping you live a better life.
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Crazy YP. 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I was singing. Homewrecker, Somber on 104.3 ZYP. We're playing Crime and Punishment for five combos to Chick-fil-A. The crime is they cut their grass and leave it all in the roads. What do you think the punishment should be? 866-476-1043. 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
1: Home for new music first. I got a little ambitious there. 104.3 CYP. New music from Malcolm Todd. It's called Earring. All right. There is a new dating term out there, and I'm pretty sure I'm dealing with this right now. It's called wildflowering. Wildflowering. Although it's more of a buzzword than a whole new vibe. It's just relaxing your status. And single people are encouraging single people to let a romance grow naturally. Makes sense. Wildflowering. No labels, no timelines, no pressure to define exactly where things are headed. So instead of there being, you know, a big moment and a timeline of, you know, when the relationship steps will happen, it's more like, we'll see where it goes. One dating expert says it can be liberating and more fun, especially if you have the tendency to overthink things like I do and feel the need for a person to check every box from the get-go. She said dates should be less about racing towards the finish line and more about staying curious, learning about yourself, and figuring out what you actually want in a partner. Now, there is a caveat. If you're wildflowering, you should be open about it. So the other person knows. You're just going with the flow, right? Especially since one of the dating red flags for some people is serial daters who bounce around from person to person and they never have a real deep connection with people. Those are the people you need to watch out for. But it's always about healthy communication. Those same red flags exist for people who are looking for something more intense, but don't let the other person know up front. Wildflowering. I mean, it's just not putting a label on things, just letting things grow naturally. I'm down for it. There you go. 104.3 ZYP. I'm Natalie on the drive.
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1: 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It is now time for Natalie's Nice News. Every day at this time, I am going to bring you a good news story because the world is just filled with so much bad news. And this comes from my hometown in Tennessee. An 85-year-old Tennessee movie worker just received a life-changing gift of over $146,000 from complete strangers. So this girl, Brooklyn Green, was going to the movies, and she filmed a worker, her name's Mary Ellen, pushing a heavy cleaning cart and lifting garbage bags at a local AMC theater. Well, she posted the video online and thought, I'm gonna launch a GoFundMe campaign for this woman. The video quickly went viral with 7,500 donations in just 48 hours. Now, this girl, Brooklyn, recently surprised Mary Ellen with a massive fundraising total. This girl is 85 years old, and she was so ecstatic. But friends of Mary Ellen said she probably won't quit her job after this. She absolutely refuses. She has worked there for 45 years and just loves it. She just loves her job. I get that. I love my job. Listen to this.
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104.3 ZYP. I'm Natalie on the drive. We're playing Crime and Punishment for 5 combo meals to Chick-fil-A. The crime: they mow their yard and leave all of the grass in the road. What is their punishment? 866-476-1043.

0: 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Taylor Swift, I Knew It, I Knew You, with the brand new music for Toy Story 5 coming out on June 19th. 104.3 ZYP, I'm Natalie on the drive. We've had so much fun today playing Crime and Punishment. Every day in June, I am going to give you 5 combo meals to Chick-fil-A, my favorite place on earth. 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So the crime today, and I actually dealt with this because I was driving to work today and I saw this guy mowing and I was like, he better get his blower out and blow all that grass off the roadways. It's dangerous for motorcycles. It doesn't look good. I always try and like speed up and get over and try and make a wind gush, try and blow it out of the way. Congratulations to Haley. Haley from Athens. She just won 5 combo meals to Chick-fil-A. I am so jealous of you, girl. If you want to win, we're going to play again on Monday. No worries. We have a busy weekend ahead. Sam I Am is going to be at a Wavaho tomorrow. Then she and PT are going to be at Smoothie King's. And then I am going to be at Redstone for the Army's birthday. And I'm giving away Ed Sheeran tickets. So if you're going to be at the Army's birthday tomorrow at Redstone, please come by and say hi and definitely enter in to win. I am heading out the door. I hope you enjoy the rest of your Friday. But before I let you go, repeat after me. I am confident. I have the power to control my thoughts. I am kind to myself and to others. And today's been a great day. I'll be back on Monday, 104.3 ZYP. I'm Natalie on the drive. Love you. Bye.
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